0: enjoy this trip. Enjoy this trip. And it is a trip.
1: Countdown is progressing.
2: Uno,

But can you see its opposition comes rising up sometimes? That it's dreadful and position comes blacking in my mind.

Though this season of her life had been cold, lonely, and tough, though she slipped back into a darkness she had hoped by now to have overcome, she had learned a beautiful lesson as she kissed her girls goodbye and thanked them for getting her out the house. That maybe...

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Sex, food, religion, including atheism, money, power, drugs, drink, anything but let anyone tip us the wink.

0: 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They're all dogs, so he's going to do it eventually. I just want to be on top of it before it happens.
1: And then what?
0: And then... Because that's what he's going to
1: do. So aren't you setting yourself up for a certain failure? You're going to get with the guy too soon, and that's part of the problem. You jump too, so you're 25. All men cheat. You don't know nothing at 25. All men don't cheat until you picked it.
2: Spin this round.

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When light enters a room, it does not ask permission. It simply reveals. Some will squint at that kind of brightness. Not because it's cruel, but because it's clear. The love you carry, the light you transmit, is not always welcomed by those still bargaining with their own reflection.

This person loves this girl. And then they have like a falling out. And then they love each other again, and then they have another falling out, and then he wishes they would never met because the pain of like losing her is so much, like that's my full interpretation, but my French is not that good, so take it with a grain of salt.

is nothing there. But anyway, that isn't what I meant to say. I meant to tell about a story, since we all have stories. But I can't remember it anyway.